love the music we play, then you know the difference between a violin and a fiddle. A violin has four strings, and a fiddle has four strings. 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
1: There isn't much I would not do for my sisters, but I think I would draw the line at this. A young man and his college-age sister are in a whole lot of trouble after he was caught impersonating her and attempting to take a very important exam, and he went all out, too. Fake hair, women's clothing, makeup, and ultimately, what gave him away, an oversized bust area. I read the report. It says, the man's unusually prominent female features drew attention, so instructors stopped him from taking the test. But it did not stop at least one instructor from passing along his phone number.
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6: Few isolated early evening storms, otherwise partly cloudy, mid-70s overnight. It's going to stay hot and humid both Friday and Independence Day Saturday. A better chance for scattered afternoon storms on Friday, otherwise partly Sunday with upper 90s. Only a slight chance on Independence Day. And again, highs upper 90s, both days at heat index above 100. For the StormTrack 9 Weather Center, I'm meteorologist David Glenn. Q90.

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1: The World Cup excitement is at a fever pitch this week with the knockout round in full effect. The national governments of teams that are in contention are also making some pretty big offers and promises if their team should win. If Germany wins, they say it's free beer. If Mexico wins, it's going to be free tacos. Of course, I think this might explain why Charlie Sheen and Hunter Biden have suddenly developed an interest in the team from Colombia.
0: Rowdy Yates and Riding with Rowdy.
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1: You want to talk about a few tense moments earlier this week in the Golden State of California? Crews successfully managed to extinguish a big brush fire that was threatening a marijuana dispensary near Santa Isabel. This happened on Monday, and photos from the area show this thick smoke rising into the air as the flames burned near numerous building structures. Of course, what remains a mystery to me is if that thick smoke was coming from the fire or it was coming from the pot shop.
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0: Well, only time will tell. And speaking of time, many a commuter was delayed after this incident and accident on a major thoroughfare a couple of days ago. While nobody was drunk, it was an alcohol-involved incident.
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1: The nation of Japan is facing a population decrease, and they know why. Lack of jobs, the high cost of living, and singles are just working so hard and so much, they don't have much time for love, much less marriage and raising a family. And so lawmakers have come up with some marital financial incentives and even promoting matchmaking events to introduce dating singles to each other. But they, too, are being met with a great deal of reluctance. And I get it. Because it's one thing to hear someone say, we are here from the government and we are here to help. But it is another to hear someone say, we are here from the government and we are here to help you get lucky.
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11: A few isolated early evening storms, otherwise partly cloudy, mid-70s overnight. It's going to stay hot and humid both Friday and Independence Day Saturday. A better chance for scattered afternoon storms on Friday, otherwise partly sunny with upper 90s. Only a slight chance on Independence Day. And again, highs upper 90s, both days at heat index above 100. For the Storm Track 9 Weather Center, I'm meteorologist David Glenn. Q90.

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1: What's going on in entertainment today? Tom Holland has confirmed that he and Zendaya are married, which is very exciting news for any of you who know who either one of them are. According to a study, kids who make music turn out to be nicer, and kids who are not skilled in music grow up to be more like Justin Bieber. Oh, and Hollywood director Carl Wrench has been sentenced to 2.5 years in prison for defrauding Netflix out of $11 million, which makes you wonder just how many passwords was this guy borrowing?
0: You're Riding with Rowdy.
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1: Got bad news if you were planning a beer run in Connecticut. A tractor trailer loaded with thousands of cans of beer overturned, dumping its cargo all over Route 44 and shutting down the highway for hours while crews cleaned it all up. Authorities are still trying to figure out how it happened in the first place. And you know there was at least one guy who drove by screaming, "Hey, you need any help?" The good news, if there was any, is that the beer on board was Michelob Ultra. So technically, the road was only lightly damaged. Of course, had it been Busch Light, they'd have had to declare a hazmat situation.
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1: With GLP-1s helping millions finally lose the raw tonnage, more and more people see the need to remove excess skin from what is left of their excess baggage. 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
1: I would imagine one woman from Germany was feeling pretty proud of herself because she had lost 200 pounds and decided she had earned a little nip and tuck for her accomplishments, and I wholeheartedly agree. But she woke up after her surgery to notice that in addition to the excess skin that was removed, she also had herself a set of brand new boobs. Only thing is, she did not order them. She and her attorney are contemplating their next move while her husband is urging her to just let the whole thing go.
0: This is Riding with Rowdy.
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8: A few isolated early evening storms, otherwise partly cloudy, mid-70s overnight. It's going to stay hot and humid both Friday and Independence Day Saturday. A better chance for scattered afternoon storms on Friday, otherwise partly sunny with upper 90s. Only a slight chance on Independence Day. And again, highs upper 90s, both days at heat index above 100. For the Storm Track 9 Weather Center, I'm meteorologist David Glenn. Q90.

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0: graduate in college.
1: That was Mama's dream.
0: But I was on my way to anywhere else when I turned 18. 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

0: 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This is Rowdy Yates reporting.
1: The Apple Watch is getting a number of updates this fall. They still can't figure out how to let me know when I left my fly down. Did you hear that the dating app Bumble is looking for a buyer? Of course, I do think it would be ironic if they couldn't find somebody interested in them. Oh, and a judge has ruled against a ban on the use of EBT grocery cards to buy candy, soft drinks, candy bars, Twinkies, and cupcakes, too. And I see the judge's point. It's very cruel and unusual punishment for some states to legalize pot and then deny them access to any munchies.
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1: Foodies, I've got something for you today that might make you want to grab the phone, call your travel agent, and book the fastest flight to Eastern Asia. Burger King in Japan has unveiled a brand new sandwich that has 5 burger patties, 4 slices of bacon, and 4 slices of cheddar cheese. Why? I do not know, but this thing is called the Baby Body Burger. Well, at least it is over there. Over here, we just call it a light snack.
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1: Maybe this is something that's more of interest to me because I work in electronic media, but this could have an impact on you too. 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
11: A few isolated early evening storms, otherwise partly cloudy, mid-70s overnight. It's going to stay hot and humid both Friday and Independence Day Saturday. A better chance for scattered afternoon storms on Friday, otherwise partly sunny with upper 90s. Only a slight chance on Independence Day. And again, highs upper 90s, both days at heat index above 100. For the Storm Track 9 Weather Center, I'm meteorologist David Glenn.
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3: Well, life on the farm is kind of laid back. Ain't much an old country boy.

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1: A German thief effectively signed his own arrest warrant after accidentally photographing himself at the scene of a crime and then leaving the photos for the cops to discover. Police say the man broke into a home and put some items in a pillowcase, and while he was there, he also grabbed a digital camera and just started clicking away. Well, in one of those photos, the man accidentally snapped his own reflection in a bedroom mirror and then left the camera behind. Well, when the cops looked at that memory card, they were able to identify him thanks to facial recognition technology. They also knew exactly where to pick him up, too, as he had been arrested several other times for burglary and theft.
0: This is Riding with Rowdy.
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1: Today we know it is Court TV, but this week back in 1991, it flashed across television screens as the Courtroom Television Network. 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
5: A few isolated early evening storms, otherwise partly cloudy, mid-70s overnight. It's going to stay hot and humid both Friday and Independence Day Saturday. A better chance for scattered afternoon storms on Friday, otherwise partly sunny with upper 90s. Only a slight chance on Independence Day. And again, highs upper 90s, and both days at heat index above 100. For the Storm Track 9 Weather Center, I'm meteorologist David Glenn. 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
5: A few isolated early evening storms, otherwise partly cloudy, mid-70s overnight. It's going to stay hot and humid both Friday and Independence Day Saturday. A better chance for scattered afternoon storms on Friday, otherwise partly sunny with upper 90s. Only a slight chance on Independence Day. And again, highs upper 90s, and both days at heat index above 100. For the Storm Track 9 Weather Center, I'm meteorologist David Glenn. Q9.

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9: A few isolated early evening storms, otherwise partly cloudy, mid-70s overnight. It's going to stay hot and humid both Friday and Independence Day Saturday. A better chance for scattered afternoon storms on Friday, otherwise partly sunny with upper 90s. Only a slight chance on Independence Day. And again, highs upper 90s, and both days at heat index above 100. For the Storm Track 9 Weather Center, I'm meteorologist David Glenn. Q97.

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4: A few isolated early evening storms, otherwise partly cloudy, mid-70s overnight. It's going to stay hot and humid both Friday and Independence Day Saturday. A better chance for scattered afternoon storms on Friday, otherwise partly sunny with upper 90s. Only a slight chance on Independence Day. And again, highs upper 90s, both days at heat index above 100. For the Storm Track 9 Weather Center, I'm meteorologist David Glenn. Q90.

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7: A few isolated early evening storms, otherwise partly cloudy, mid-70s overnight. It's going to stay hot and humid both Friday and Independence Day Saturday. A better chance for scattered afternoon storms on Friday, otherwise partly sunny with upper 90s. Only a slight chance on Independence Day. And again, highs upper 90s, both days at heat index above 100. For the StormTrack 9 Weather Center, I'm meteorologist David Glenn.
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3: A few isolated early evening storms, otherwise partly cloudy, mid-70s overnight. It's going to stay hot and humid both Friday and Independence Day Saturday. A better chance for scattered afternoon storms on Friday, otherwise partly sunny with upper 90s. Only a slight chance on Independence Day. And again, highs upper 90s, and both days at heat index above 100. For the StormTrack 9 Weather Center, I'm meteorologist Steve Glenn. Q90.

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1: So I saw this water bottle. You know, everyone's got, like, you know, the jugs, and everyone's got the metal, you know, the big
2: Stanley.
1: Yeah, all that kind of Yetis. Circles, whatever. And I think it may be a circle. They have a, it's like a flavor capsule that you screw onto the opening, like when you'd go drink water. So you put water in it, and then the little attachments are different flavors, and you just screw them on. When you drink, it goes through there and flavors the water for you.
3: Okay.
1: I was thinking, what if you did this, but it went on an outdoor hose? So we can bring back hose water. We can bring it back. Kids don't want to drink out of the hose now because it tastes like, the hose.
3: Yeah.
1: And if you have a little thing that goes on there, you just pop it on there, just screws on, and you could have, you know, grape or orange.
3: Okay, do you bring it in and out every night, or do you leave it out attached to the hose?
1: Just leave it attached.
3: Okay, but then what happens when you have to clear the spiders? Because, you know, that was a thing.
1: I always have to clear spiders.
3: Oh.
1: Got that far yet.
2: I really liked this idea, D.
1: I think there's something, I don't know.
2: If this was Shark Tank, I was willing to invest.
1: But how do spiders get in once you get them out? They don't go back in because you have that thing on it and it has a cap.
2: Yeah.
1: So they can't go down the thing. See? I just fixed it.
2: Look at my man.
1: Okay.
2: Making these changes on the fly. This,
3: but you know your kid is not going to put the cap back on. That's the way kids are.
2: But what if it was...
1: If it was pressure activated?
2: A spring.
1: And it just, you have to flick and hold it. And then when you close it, and when you let it go, it closes.
3: Okay, I like that.
1: Okay.
3: Oh, it's like, oh, it's got, yes.
1: Yeah, yeah.
3: Yes, yes, yes. So you press the little button and the little thing goes boop.
1: Yeah.
3: And so then.
1: There you go. Mm. Yeah, and oh, look at this. It's water and they're outside.
3: And also you'd have to run it for just a second anyway to get the mixture right.
1: Sure. Maybe you could adjust the mixture to be stronger or less.
3: We need a 3D printer to test this out.
1: Yeah.
3: I think that's great.
1: And a clever name.
3: Who has Flavo hose. Hose water. I don't know. We'll have to work on this.
1: There's a bunch that I don't think would be great. I'm thinking about that, I could text, but I don't feel good about printing.
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5: Tennessee Valley weather.
7: mostly clear skies and muggy this morning, then becoming partly sunny and hot today with a chance for afternoon and evening storms. Some could become strong to severe, highs in the upper 90s, but feels like temps between 100 and 110. Tonight, partly cloudy and muggy with lows in the mid 70s. 4th of July Saturday features mostly sunny skies and very hot conditions with a slight chance for an afternoon storm, highs in the upper 90s, but feels like temps above 100. From the Storm Track 9 Weather Center, I'm meteorologist Olivia Glass.

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1: Hey, Carson, what's up? Good morning.
2: Good morning. We have a treat for everybody today. Well, for us. We have Bubba's special butter. That fancy French butter.
1: I don't know. You better. I would come up with a different way, but okay, whatever. That's up to you. I'm going to pass.
3: Who wants my special butter?
1: I want some of Bubba's special butter.
2: It's sealed, yeah. So, okay. Yeah, all Bubba right. insisted on.
1: Did you compound butter?
3: No, I've been. I found this place that has French butter.
2: How do you say this?
3: From France. Beurre de baratre.
2: Yeah, I don't know. It's a whole lot of vowels up in
3: French
2: here.
3: French butter in the blue thingy. You want to open it up and slice them out?
2: Okay.
3: Now, see, it's so good that I will sit there at the house and slice it super thin and just eat it straight. Like, I look at that giant big slab of butter.
1: When we die, no one is going to question it. Nobody.
3: Nope.
1: They'll be like, yeah, it makes sense.
2: Yeah, like, right. Oh, we saw that coming. All right.
1: So you just eat butter around the house?
3: Yes, I do. Sometimes, good. not all the time.
2: I'm not mad about that,
3: I mean,
2: though.
3: Once or twice a day, and that's about it.
1: Okay, so we're supposed to eat butter?
2: Yeah. I bought bread, though.
4: Oh. Is this salted butter or unsalted?
3: It is salted.
1: Okay.
2: He actually tried to buy it for me, and I didn't have the heart to tell you.
1: Is someone
2: going to
1: give it to us,
2: time.
1: Or are we going to talk about it? What are we doing?
2: Oh, I'm She's serving
3: been preparing.
2: It up, bro.
3: She has been preparing things.
1: Okay. I'm excited.
3: So you're saying I tried to buy it?
2: Yeah, he tried to buy it for me, and I thought, like, bro, I don't think this is the butter that goes in Rice Krispie treats, and I don't really do anything else with butter, so I was like, why don't we bring it in? So
3: somebody else can take it then, or I'll take it.
2: Do you want to give that to Big D?
5: Yes.
2: Okay.
5: Here, Big D. Your food is ready for you, your French butter.
1: Mm-hmm. Oh, God, that is salty.
2: Oh.
1: Wow.
2: Oh.
3: You don't think it's good?
1: Oh, it's delicious. But it's salty.
3: Like
1: that's
3: I
1: good
3: love
1: though.
3: The I love the because it's got sea salt like in it.
1: Yeah, it's like,
3: and, like
1: crystals
3: and
1: stuff.
3: Yeah, it's like very infused. Come on by, everybody else who wants a piece.
2: There you go.
3: Garrett's giving it a shot.
1: All
3: right.
1: Is this your cooking, Bubba? This
3: yeah,
1: is good.
3: Yeah, this is about as far as I
1: this
3: go
1: is good.
3: In
1: I like
3: the
1: it.
3: Kitchen.
1: I like it. I like it.
3: I will slice off a little bit of butter. And
1: what's it called again?
3: It's French butter in the blue thing. Beurre de baratre.
2: I didn't ask how much this cost, though.
3: Yeah.
2: Because I got a coupon for butter yesterday at the grocery store, and I was doing all right with
3: this
2: that.
3: This don't work with a coupon. Mm-hmm. All right. And Schaefer and Garrett, go ahead. You guys try yours.
4: This would be very good in Rice Krispie treats.
3: It would.
2: All right. How about cookie dough? That's the only things I make with butter.
6: But it's very good.
3: Okay. Well, there you go. French fancy butter.
6: Oui, oui.
3: Okay, well, I just wanted to... I bought it for Carson, and she's like, let's share it with everybody. I'm like, it's your butter. You do whatever you want with it.
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0: 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It's the best of Big D and Bubba as we get everything kicked off this morning.
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1: I saw a video that a guy took, he took a balloon and put it over his exhaust pipe and then cut the end of the balloon. And then when he turned his car on, it sounded just like, okay, do you guys remember, it wasn't not the Jetsons. It has that. It has like a cartoony. No, it's not that. But it's real cartoony. It comes off like.
2: Oh, like the old jalopies.
1: Like yes. Is that you doing that? I can't see you. Yes, that's exactly what it sounds like.
3: What was that animated car? The one like speed buggy.
1: Yeah.
3: Like speed buggy.
1: Yes. Something like that. Yeah.
2: Yes, before he turned into like the super thing.
3: Right.
2: Yeah.
1: So. Garrett brought in some balloons, and Schaefer, I have my 1970 Chevelle. Mm-hmm. Wouldn't it be great to put these on the exhaust pipes of the Chevelle, and let's try it on the air and see if it actually can get my car to sound like a cartoon? This is what I think about all night. I've been thinking about this since like 2 o'clock in the morning. And I was like, oh my gosh, yeah, they're just gonna love this idea. So, all right.
2: Dude, if your car sounds like that.
1: Oh, I want to drive like that all the time.
2: All the time.
1: It's because. All right. So, Schaefer, can you go? Can you take the balloons and put them on the exhaust and then just take some scissors
2: and then just cut? Do you cut it all the way at the end or where
1: it's a
2: little tiny
3: like a
2: hole?
3: Slit?
1: Yeah. No, it's like that much.
4: We'll watch the YouTube video.
1: I don't know if I can find it again, but I'll try. Or maybe I made all this up. Oh my gosh, maybe I'm insane.
2: I made the whole thing.
1: We'll figure this out. All right, hang on. We're going to try to make this work.
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2: Mostly clear skies and muggy this morning, then becoming partly sunny and hot today with a chance for afternoon and evening storms. Some could become strong to severe, highs in the upper 90s, but feels like temps between 100 and 110. Tonight, partly cloudy and muggy with lows in the mid 70s. 4th of July Saturday features mostly sunny skies and very hot conditions with a slight chance for an afternoon storm, highs in the upper 90s, but feels like temps above 100. From the Storm Track 9 Weather Center, I'm meteorologist Olivia Glass.

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2: Okay, we have Schaefer outside. We have Garrett there with him filming. So I saw a thing where it said, if you take your some balloons and put them on the outside of your exhaust on your car, it'll sound like a cartoon car.
0: So like put over it like almost like you would...
2: Yeah.
0: Okay.
2: Something like that.
0: You like that? I was going to say put it over like... I can't even describe
2: it. Yeah, exactly. Just like that. Yeah, exactly like that. Carson, explain this. What are we doing now? Anyway. All right. So, Schaefer, you there? Outside?
3: I'm here.
2: Okay. So we're going to have you... The balloons are already on there. Now, we had a little problem because my exhaust pipes are really girthy. They're pretty big on the Chevelle. And so they had to really kind of... Are you okay, Carson? What is...
4: I'm fine.
2: So we had to really kind of...
0: Big D's kind of awkward here.
2: Jeez.
0: Adults,
2: come on.
0: So again, this is going to work kind of like a silencer. It's going to take the...
2: the engine's still going to do that, but it should... The exhaust noise coming out should be like...
0: Like the old jalopy.
2: Like a cartoony. All right, let's try it out.
3: See, we really don't know how this is going to sound because with the balloon, we had to turn it the other way around to get it to fit the muffler. So this is going to be interesting. So it's going to be like having air go through a belly button size hole.
2: There's no way this is going to work. Okay.
0: I hope your car just farts. That would be the best.
2: And you know that I'm never not going to drive it that way.
4: No.
2: Well, here comes the fart guy. Okay, Schaefer, you go ahead and start the car. I mean, it's the square key.
3: Yes, I know it's a square key. By the way, I got a sudden sensation to buy Allman Brothers band tickets the moment I got into this car.
2: Man, it smells.
3: Let's get this started.
2: It smells like a great America.
3: You know what it smells like?
2: Freedom.
3: America.
2: And it does.
3: All right, hang on.
2: Okay. Don't flood it. Give it a little gas. Little gas. Little gas. Give it a little gas.
0: Oh!
2: All right.
0: Yeah, it sounds normal
3: to
0: me.
3: Hold on.
2: All right, let's go out to the...
0: Okay. Let's go hear the jalopy sound.
3: All right. Now we'll go back.
2: Okay.
0: And so he's walking around to the back of the car.
3: They had no chance.
2: Oh, they blew off?
3: They just blew right off the car.
4: Oh.
3: They didn't work at all.
0: Okay, wait. What if we try this again?
3: No, where'd the balloons go?
0: Wait. What if we just come back, try this again, and we tape them on? We secure them.
3: All right, we'll tape it on. Ugh.
0: He's a
3: man.
2: There's some guy walking his dog. I can see out the window going,
0: Oh, that's that guy who lets his dog do his thing in the yard.
4: Oh, is it? That's him.
0: Yeah,
4: that's
0: and
4: him.
0: I always give him the stink eye.
2: Let's try it again. We'll come back, secure him, and we'll come right back, okay?
3: Yep.
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1: All right. Well, today we're doing our smelling salt challenge. We're about

0: about to send Garrett out to go get some. I thought you had to order them online. I didn't know you could buy these at stores. Did y'all know that? Have you ever seen them?
1: I thought it was some kind of magic illegal elixir of something that they would just hold up to the players, you know.
2: I didn't even know players use this. I thought smelling salts died with Victorian era. I didn't know this was even still possible.
1: What is a smelling salt?
0: Isn't it mainly ammonia?
2: Yes.
3: For the most part, yeah.
0: And what is why is it in the news with the NFL and all?
3: Because the teams are no longer allowed to provide them to the players.
0: So why not?
3: The players can bring their own. I don't understand.
0: What a dumb rule.
3: Yeah.
0: So is it outlawed? No. You can bring your own.
3: It's basically BYOB of smelling salts.
1: So what they've said is that there is a potential that the smelling salts can mask the symptoms of a concussion. Therefore, the team will not administer it.
0: That's some legalness. But the players,
1: if you want to do it on your own, you can do it, and you're taking your own health into your own hand, and blah, blah, blah, blah, blah. So that's why. So it's the NFL saying, you know, it's just like, it's what they do. Yeah. They point the finger at something and blame it, and then everybody else has to kind of pick up the pieces.
0: Okay. So we are all okay, right? That kind of Bubba kind of scared me off a little bit there. All right, so we'll do that. Garrett is on his way. We'll check in with him. It's a smelling salt challenge.
1: Have you ever had like your block cleaned? Like, you know, have you ever been like knocked out like that where they have to use it?
0: No, God, no.
1: Yeah, me either. Schaefer?
4: Nope.
1: Carson?
2: I didn't even know these existed anymore.
1: Okay, so, well, no, I'm good. Cheerleaders, you know, fall sometimes, and I figured you could have been administered.
2: Have you seen me? I'm a base. Nobody's throwing me in the air.
0: Have you seen me? I'm a base.
1: I'm not a flyer.
0: That's a t-shirt.
1: All right, we'll be checking in with Garrett when he gets back with the smelling salts.
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mostly clear skies and muggy this morning, then becoming partly sunny and hot today with a chance for afternoon and evening storms. Some could become strong to severe, highs in the upper 90s, but feels like temps between 100 and 110. Tonight, partly cloudy and muggy with lows in the mid-70s. 4th of July Saturday features mostly sunny skies and very hot conditions with a slight chance for an afternoon storm, highs in the upper 90s, but feels like temps above 100. From the Storm Track 9 Weather Center, I'm meteorologist Olivia Glass.

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1: Thanks for listening to the best of Big D and Bubba.
2: Yeah, hey, I wanted to speak on the melon salt. Excuse me, smelling salt.
0: That'd be great if there were melon salts. Oh, this one's like watermelon. Yum.
3: What's up, man?
2: Well, I played competitive baseball and softball most of my life, early life, and we used to take ammonia and pour it into a cooler with ice water in it and use a towel when it was really hot. It was real refreshing.
3: Yeah, they called it like Gator water or something like that. It always had kind of weird, like, some kind of, you know what I mean?
0: Yeah, I don't know. I've never used that.
3: Yeah, the catchers would always use it.
2: But it was really refreshing, and it wasn't like we were knocked out or anything. It was just the cold ice water and the ammonia helped negate some of the symptoms of the heat, I guess.
0: Let me tell you, I have really enjoyed having this in here. I've taken like 5 hits now.
3: Bubba's,
0: I mean, it's pretty
4: that's
0: good.
4: Against the recommendations on the bottle.
0: I know, but that's what recommendations are for. I'm a rule breaker.
3: Oh. Bubba's going to call me tomorrow going, hey, man, got dragging this morning. I'm trying to get me another bottle.
0: I see why guys like this stuff. I will tell you. I mean, I'm sure it's not for everybody. But it's pretty great.
3: Very great. Very great.
0: All right. Thank you, man.
2: All right. Thanks, guys.
3: See ya.
0: Hello. It's Big D and Bubba.
5: Hi. I'm listening to your show, and you're talking about smelling salts.
3: Mm-hmm.
5: You people haven't watched a hockey game lately, have you?
3: What do you mean?
0: No, I see athletes do it all the time. That's not what we're talking about. We see people do it all the time. I'd never done it. So that's why we experimented today. That's what we're here for. We experiment.
5: All right. Well, is it Carson say that she didn't know it was still a thing. So I was just thinking, well, I watch hockey and it's like all the time.
0: Yeah. Well, I'm, I watch, me and it's
4: stop
0: all
4: sniffing
0: the time.
4: It.
0: Woo! Hello, my darling.
3: he may have an issue.
4: A problem.
5: I never have because I've watched them do it. So
0: well, if you want
5: enjoy
0: some,
5: you guys.
0: Got some. All right. Thank you. Take care. Bye bye.
5: Uh-huh. Bye.
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8: 34 years. That's how long Marsha Blackburn has been in politics. She ran for Congress, State Senate, Congress 8 more times, U.S. Senate twice. I voted for her, and I bet you did too. Now Marsha Blackburn wants to end her career as governor. We all owe Marsha our sincere thanks for her service, but we don't owe her the governor's office.
9: John Rose.
8: It's not a reward. 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I'm John Rose. Like President Trump and previous Tennessee governors, I'm a CEO. 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I created jobs. 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
9: For Governor, John Rose. Keep Tennessee, Tennessee. 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Jeff Akin, Treasurer.
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15: Mostly clear skies and muggy this morning, then becoming partly sunny and hot today with a chance for afternoon and evening storms. Some could become strong to severe, highs in the upper 90s, but feels like temps between 100 and 110. Tonight, partly cloudy and muggy with lows in the mid-70s. 4th of July Saturday features mostly sunny skies and very hot conditions with a slight chance for an afternoon storm. Highs in the upper 90s, but feels like temps above 100. From the Storm Track 9 Weather Center, I'm meteorologist Olivia Glass.

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4: Mostly clear skies and muggy this morning, then becoming partly sunny and hot today with a chance for afternoon and evening storms. Some could become strong to severe, highs in the upper 90s, but feels like temps between 100 and 110. Tonight, partly cloudy and muggy with lows in the mid 70s. 4th of July Saturday features mostly sunny skies and very hot conditions with a slight chance for an afternoon storm. Highs in the upper 90s, but feels like temps above 100. From the Storm Track 9 Weather Center, I'm meteorologist Olivia Glass.

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0: and I went out to the parking lot and my tire was flat. So this dear couple said, you leave your car here, you drive our car home. And so I was in a different county in a different car that wasn't mine. And I got pulled over by the sheriff for going, it was like 45 and I was going like 57. Uh-oh. And so,
1: and it ain't your car.
0: I wasn't in my vehicle, and it was on a Wednesday night, like about 10 o'clock at night. Yeah. Strange guy, strange car. And he was looking at me like, man, who are you?
2: This is not looking good.
0: So I wasn't looking good, and I had to lay down the ace of spades quick.
3: Dude, this is amazing. Amazing.
2: Oh my God.
1: Are you familiar with WrestleMania?
0: Oh, that's absolutely
2: so great. Yeah.
1: That is the best. All right.
2: That's funny. I didn't know this story, Dad.
0: It was late at night, so I had to pull it out quick.
3: You know, I'm so glad this whole thing came up.
2: That's incredible.
1: Remember a little song called God Gave Me a Girl? All right. Well, Pops, it was good talking to you. We like your son.
0: Hey.
3: That's why you autographed all that gear for your dad.
2: Exactly. Right. Always.
3: Went to the office.
2: Just slinging it out of the trunk.
0: Yeah. No. He did something real special, though, for me. High school 50-year reunion. He autographed some albums, and we gave them to all the classmates that attended the 50-year reunion. I was the class president, so they expected a lot from me. So anyway.
3: Yeah, nice. You delivered. Yeah. You delivered.
2: Nice. All right. I love you, Pops.
1: So
0: love you, too.
2: All right. Talk to you later.
1: Bye. You gave my album to your...
4: Can you bring Richard in next time? I mean, I love you, but your dad is the man.
2: Richard is the
3: best. I am so happy you're here.
1: That's great.
2: All right. Pulling out the ace of spades quick.
1: Russell Dickerson's with us. We'll come back more with Russell coming on the way next.
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0: Tennessee. 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
1: Sunny and very hot today with a chance for afternoon and evening storms. Some could become strong to severe. Highs in the upper 90s, but feels like temps between 100 and 110. Tonight, partly cloudy and muggy with lows in the mid-70s. 4th of July Saturday features mostly sunny skies and very hot temps with a slight chance for an afternoon storm. Highs in the upper 90s, but feels like temps above 100. From the Storm Track 9 Weather Center, I'm meteorologist Olivia Glass.

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2: So have you seen what... So Mirren Circuit City went out of business. Circuit City was, for those
0: Circuit
2: who don't know...
0: Circuit City was Best Buy before Best Buy was Best Buy, right?
2: Yeah, that's right, that's right. And they went out of business. So I was watching this thing and they're saying that his buds, when Circuit City went out of business and they were looking for a job, they didn't work at Circuit City, they had another job. But they knew that Circuit City wasn't around anymore. So on their... on their resume, they said that they were like, oh, people were like just saying all kinds of stuff that they did. I was the district manager over continuity at Circuit City.
0: Oh, because it was a big company.
2: Right. No one knows.
0: Nobody could check.
2: You can't check it. So I'm just saying.
0: Weren't you and I CFO and CEO at one time?
2: Yes, of Circuit City.
0: Try to check that. You can't.
2: I think people know Big D and Bubba. No, you didn't do anything. But I'm not saying that you should do this because it's very unethical. You're lying on a resume, so don't do that.
0: Isn't that illegal?
2: I mean, sure, man.
0: It's unethical for sure.
2: Unethical and it's unillegal, so I think that's legal.
3: Yeah, I can tell you guys didn't read my resume.
2: No, you had a resume? So anyway, it's just like, look around. If there's a big company that has gone out of business, you could have been their CFO, CEO, or at least worked in something higher up than what you really did.
0: That's amazing. Like, that is the biggest, bestest, worstest, most unethical, but awesome
2: scam. All those guys got hired.
0: They all got hired?
2: They all got hired and had good paying jobs. Because you know how it is. Like, no one knows what they're doing anyway.
0: Yeah.
2: So you're just going to get in there and figure it out, because you'll figure it out. It's not that hard. And then they got paid extra. It's a terrible idea. Don't do it. I'm telling you this. Don't do that.
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1: Sunny and very hot today with a chance for afternoon and evening storms. Some could become strong to severe. Highs in the upper 90s, but feels like temps between 100 and 110. Tonight, partly cloudy and muggy with lows in the mid 70s. 4th of July Saturday features mostly sunny skies and very hot temps with a slight chance for an afternoon storm. Highs in the upper 90s, but feels like temps above 100. From the Storm Track 9 Weather Center, I'm meteorologist Olivia Glass.

0: Love that. Amazing vocal fry, too. That was Kardashian-esque.
1: This is nice.
0: Yeah, that was really, really cool. It's a new sound for you, Frankie Ray. We love the song. And what cassette is this on?
2: Crazy Ex-Boyfriend.
0: All right, sounds fantastic. 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
0: All right, bye. 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
11: Partly sunny and very hot today, with a chance for afternoon and evening storms. Some could become strong to severe. Highs in the upper 90s, but feels like temps between 100 and 110. Tonight, partly cloudy and muggy, with lows in the mid-70s. 4th of July Saturday features mostly sunny skies and very hot temps, with a slight chance for an afternoon storm. Highs in the upper 90s, but feels like temps above 100. From the Storm Track 9 Weather Center, I'm meteorologist Olivia Glass. Q90.

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5: Sunny and very hot today with a chance for afternoon and evening storms. Some could become strong to severe. Highs in the upper 90s, but feels like temps between 100 and 110. Tonight, partly cloudy and muggy with lows in the mid 70s. 4th of July Saturday features mostly sunny skies and very hot temps with a slight chance for an afternoon storm. Highs in the upper 90s, but feels like temps above 100. From the Storm Track 9 Weather Center, I'm meteorologist Olivia Glass. Q90.

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1: 34 years. That's how long Marsha Blackburn has been in politics. She ran for Congress, State Senate, Congress 8 more times, U.S. Senate twice. I voted for her, and I bet you did too. Now Marsha Blackburn wants to end her career as governor. We all owe Marsha our sincere thanks for her service, but we don't owe her the governor's office.
2: John Rose.
1: It's not a reward. 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I'm John Rose. Like President Trump and previous Tennessee governors, I'm a CEO. 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I created jobs. I made a payroll and made tough decisions. 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I'm John Rose, and I'm applying to do the job.
2: For Governor John Rose. Keep Tennessee, Tennessee. 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Jeff Aiken, Treasurer.
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Back a few months ago, I was headlining a great big nightclub. And he put me up a couple of days early. I came in a couple of days early, and they put me up at what they call the Star Suite. Now, here I am, headliner in one of the biggest nightclubs in the country, and I wake up at 8 o'clock in the morning in this Star Suite, all by myself. Yeah, that's what I said, aww. But I did what I've always done, man, to cheer myself up. I picked up my guitar, I sat down, I wrote me a little song. Now this is how it feels to be alone at the top of the hill and trying to figure out why.

guess you could say I'm a loner, a cowboy outlaw, tough and proud. Well, I could have lots of friends if I wanted,

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Yeah.

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10: Partly sunny and very hot today, with a chance for afternoon and evening storms. Some could become strong to severe. Highs in the upper 90s, but feels like temps between 100 and 110. Tonight, partly cloudy and muggy, with lows in the mid-70s. 4th of July Saturday features mostly sunny skies and very hot temps, with a slight chance for an afternoon storm. Highs in the upper 90s, but feels like temps above 100. From the Storm Track 9 Weather Center, I'm meteorologist Olivia Glass. Q9.

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7: Tennessee Valley weather.
8: Partly sunny and very hot today, with a chance for afternoon and evening storms. Some could become strong to severe. Highs in the upper 90s, but feels like temps between 100 and 110. Tonight, partly cloudy and muggy, with lows in the mid 70s. 4th of July Saturday features mostly sunny skies and very hot temps, with a slight chance for an afternoon storm. Highs in the upper 90s, but feels like temps above 100. From the Storm Track 9 Weather Center, I'm meteorologist Olivia Glass. Q90.

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13: Partly sunny and very hot today, with a chance for afternoon and evening storms. Some could become strong to severe. Highs in the upper 90s, but feels like temps between 100 and 110. Tonight, partly cloudy and muggy, with lows in the mid-70s. 4th of July Saturday features mostly sunny skies and very hot temps, with a slight chance for an afternoon storm. Highs in the upper 90s, but feels like temps above 100. From the StormTrack 9 Weather Center, I'm meteorologist Olivia Glass.
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the 4th of July on a Saturday to celebrate 250 years of USA? 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
6: A chance for afternoon and evening storms. Some could become strong to severe. Tonight, partly cloudy and muggy with lows in the mid-70s. Saturday features mostly sunny skies and very hot temps with a slight chance for an afternoon storm. Highs in the upper 90s, but feels like temps above 100. From the Storm Track 9 Weather Center, I'm meteorologist Olivia Glass.
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0: Classic Country Legends, Q97.3, 99.3. Jimbo on the radio, on the road today. We are at Kia Cleveland, and it's the big 4th of July blowout. The trade-in man, John Davis, is with me. How you doing, brother?
1: Jimbo, man, we're so excited that you're here today. Oh. We've got a deal going on that everybody in town's talking about.
0: And that deal is?
1: $4,000 off if it's red, white, or it's blue.
0: Oh, really?
1: Come by and check that out.
0: $4,000 off if it's red, white, or blue. You ain't got no purple, do you?
1: No.
0: No, okay. Just checking.
1: We'll charge extra for those. Hey, come by. Yeah, now, this is what I want everybody to know.
0: Uh-huh.
1: There's a banker on site that's saying yes to you, yes to your situation, yes to a no down payment.
0: Yep.
1: Yes to no down payment today. Come by and check that out. We're making deals.
0: You know, I talked to someone today. She was at the Food City Pharmacy down in East Ridge, and she was asking about a car, because she was wanting to trade. I said, well, today would be a good day because I'm going to be up at Cleveland with my buddy John Davis.
2: Yes.
0: She said, is that the fella who offers $8,000 over? Yes, that's him.
1: That's right. So we've got a deal for everybody, for anybody, if it's red, white, blue, or black. Come by and check them out. We've got hot dogs, hamburgers tomorrow. We're being here. So y'all going to be here from 4 to 6 today, right?
0: Yes.
1: And then tomorrow we're going to be open all day for the 4th of July, celebrating the 4th of July. So come out and check us out.
0: We are at Kia of Cleveland till 6 o'clock tonight. 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

0: 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We are here on APD Bypass. You know where we are. We're up here all the time at Kia of Cleveland, and we have deals going on all day today. $4,000 off if it's red, white, or blue for that Kia. That's a good deal. Plus, while you're here, register. We've got tickets to the Grand Ole Opry while we're here. Also, I've got Willie's Dream Chaser CDs to give away today, too. So come by and see me at the tent. It's a Kia of Cleveland with Jimbo on the radio. 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

the chance for afternoon and evening storms. Some could become strong to severe. Tonight, partly cloudy and muggy with lows in the mid-70s. Saturday features mostly sunny skies and very hot temps with a slight chance for an afternoon storm. Highs in the upper 90s, but feels like temps above 100. From the Storm Track 9 Weather Center, I'm meteorologist Olivia Glass.

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0: 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Jimbo on the radio, on the road today at Kia of Cleveland. Now, John, I know you told me you had red, white, and blue specials today.
1: Yeah.
0: And you've had a super day today.
1: Yeah.
0: But tomorrow's the 4th. What are you going to do on the 4th,
1: man? We're going to live a twine life.
0: Oh, we do that every day. That's cool. That's cool. What's happening at the dealership?
1: We're going to be open tomorrow. Yeah. So I've been here for 8 years. And in 8 years, we never opened on the 4th of July. We're usually out riding down the river or something. But mm-hmm. Saturday, it hit on Saturday.
0: Yeah.
1: And we got with the guys, and everybody said, hey, we want to sell cars. I said, if we're going to open,
0: yeah,
1: we've got to sell cars.
0: Oh, okay.
1: And if we're going to sell cars, we need to make people a deal.
0: And that deal is?
1: $4,000 off MSRP.
0: Oh, really? Tomorrow, huh? So you're going to be here tomorrow,
1: if
0: too?
1: If it's red,
0: yeah.
1: If it's white,
0: uh-huh.
1: Or if it's blue,
0: yeah.
1: $4,000 off.
0: $4,000. And tomorrow, you're all going to have hot dogs and stuff like
1: hot
0: that.
1: Dogs, celebrate. We're going to celebrate tomorrow right here at Kia Cleveland. We're buying a car. It's as easy as 1, 2, 3.
0: I thought he was going to say 1, 2. Kia!
1: Yeah.
0: Jimbo on the radio here at Kia of Cleveland. Come on out and see us here till 6 o'clock tonight on Q97.3, 99.3.
2: 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The latest road conditions and school closings. 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

0: Jimbo on the radio on the road today at Kia of Cleveland. Up here, of course, in Cleveland. Where else would I be? Here till 6 o'clock tonight. I've got Opry tickets. I've got the Willie Dream Chaser CD here. And John Davis has got some deals of a lifetime. $4,000 off a brand new Kia if it's red, white, or blue. Of course, that ties into the 4th of July, which they will be open tomorrow all day up here at Kia of Cleveland with hamburgers, hot dogs, and great deals. Yes to no down payment, yes to financing, and yes to those Opry tickets here in less than 30 minutes. Come on by, register to win. 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
1: Some clearing of the skies overnight. We'll have lows in the mid-70s. We'll weather alert for Saturday in the afternoon and evening with some more showers and thunderstorms. 95 to 100 degrees for the high. And then on Sunday, scattered storms in mid-90s. From the StormTrack 9 Weather Center, I'm Senior Meteorologist Bill Race. Q90.

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1: 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And she said, "You're not gonna do this anymore." She said, "I'm gonna hire a widow to decorate our home.

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And I'll keep on tap for all your friends, their favorite kind of beer. And for you, I'll always keep in stock those soft aluminum cans. 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

0: 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Jimbo on the radio, on the road at Kia of Cleveland. Man, John, you have had a stellar day up here.
1: Listen, I'm not saying no to anybody. Come on by and check us out. I've got more new cars than I've ever had.
0: Yep.
1: I got more used cars. And listen, this is what a lot of people are talking about. We've got 20 cars under $10,000.
0: What?
1: So everything that I trade for, I wash it. I don't change the oil. I don't check the brakes. I don't do anything to it. I just put it out there on a lot, and I'll sell it as is to you today.
0: And under 20 grand? That's
1: under 10,000.
0: Oh, under 10,000.
1: I've got cars out there for 2,500, 3,500, 4,500, 5,500. You just pick the car, and I'm going to say yes to you. If you just want to pay cash for a car, even if you want to finance one of those cars, I can do that.
0: Hmm.
1: Listen, everybody. I'm talking about everybody is talking about Kia Cleveland getting the job done.
0: Is this the reason that you're the number one volume dealer in Tennessee?
1: Number one volume dealer in Cleveland, Tennessee.
0: No kidding.
1: And we're a volume dealer in Nashville, the number one in Memphis, the number one in Knoxville. Hey, listen, if you can hear my voice, there's a reason that you're listening to this right now. You need to come down and find out about the unbelievable deals we're having.
0: Now, you're having a big deal tomorrow, too, aren't you?
1: We're open on the 4th of July selling cars, and a banker's going to be here saying yes to you and yes to your situation.
0: Banker saying yes, hot dog saying yes, hamburger saying yes, John Davis saying
1: yes. Yes!
0: Yes! And Kia of Cleveland!
1: As easy as 1, 2, 3, right here. Come on and see us.
0: Oh, 1, 2, Kia. 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

Now, I'm a feller with a heart of gold, with the ways of a gentleman, I've been told. The kind of a feller that wouldn't even harm a flea. But if me and a certain character met, the guy that invented the cigarette, I'd murder that son of a gun in the first degree. Now, it ain't cause that I don't smoke myself, and I don't reckon they hinder your health. I've smoked them all my life, and I ain't dead yet. But nicotine slaves are all the same at a petting party or a poker game. Everything's gotta stop while they have that cigarette.

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The kings and the queens, they just kept on coming around. Then I got a full and I bet it high, but my bluff didn't work on a certain guy. He just kept on a-raising and a-laying the money down. Now he'd raise me and I'd raise him. I sweated blood, I got a sink or swim. He finally called and then didn't raise the bet. I said, "Ace is full, pal, how about you?" And he said, "Well, I'll tell you in just a minute or two, but right now I just gotta have a cigarette."

The other night, I had a date with the cutest little girl in the 48 states, a high-bred, uptown, fancy little date. Now, she said she loved me, and it seemed to me that things were just about like they ought to be, so hand in hand, we strolled down Lover's Lane. She was oh so far from a chunk of ice, and our smooching party was going real nice, so help me, Hannah, I think I'd have been there yet. But I give her a kiss and a little squeeze, and she said, Tex, excuse me, please, but I just gotta have another cigarette.

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12: Some clearing of the skies overnight. We'll have lows in the mid-70s. We're weather alert for Saturday in the afternoon and evening with some more showers and thunderstorms. 95 to 100 degrees for the high. And then on Sunday, scattered storms in mid-90s. From the StormTrack 9 Weather Center, I'm Senior Meteorologist Bill Race.

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But the all-time greats remain. It's a legendary weekend brought to you by Lane Funeral Home, Southcrest Chapel. 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

The 4th of July on a Saturday to celebrate 250 years of USA? 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
1: If there is a gathering at your office ahead of the holiday, you might just want to stick to Diet Coke. And while most know why, I will explain it to the rest of you here in just a little bit. And speaking of potentially embarrassing situations this weekend, I know a way you can avoid one of the more uncomfortable ones.
0: Riding with the Rowdy.

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2: 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Apparently, 6:30 p.m. is roughly the time when family fights most likely to break out. Now, it could be a lingering family dispute, might be over money or politics or which person neglected to change the toilet paper roll.
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12: Some clearing of the skies overnight. We'll have lows in the mid-70s. We'll weather alert for Saturday in the afternoon and evening with some more showers and thunderstorms. 95 to 100 degrees for the high. And then on Sunday, scattered storms in mid-90s. From the StormTrack 9 Weather Center, I'm Senior Meteorologist Bill.

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2: 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What is up with my rowdy friends today? Jimmy feels like a lot of us heading into the holiday weekend. He says, driving away from my house instantly activates the highly stressful mental game trying to remember if I lock the front door. Is Audrey growing as a person? I believe that she is. She just posted, I no longer hate Mondays. I've matured. I hate the entire work week. And I can promise you that Gary is really a lot of fun at parties, so you might want to toss him an invite to yours. He says, have I made bad decisions when I was drunk? Absolutely. Have the sober ones been any better? Not really.
0: You are Riding with Rowdy.
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of mine when a timber cracked and men started crying. 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
1: Is your office planning a happy hour today? It is a special occasion, and chances are the answer is yes. But listen to this. It is true, 85% of workers believe that it is appropriate to drink at holiday gatherings, but not everyone has had a positive experience while drinking with their on-the-job buddies. 11% report experiencing negative physical and social effects from past events such as that, including passing out, needing to apologize to colleagues, and having their behavior hurt their standing at work and prevent advancement on the job. HR experts say that drinking too much, even if it is at an authorized workplace party, really is one of the quickest ways to derail your career. But in some cases, it can advance it.
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